past, it don't affect me. Don't go too far, just come correct, don't you neglect me.

chief gave the ball of light to play with. As soon as he had the light, the raven threw it back into himself and carried the light into the sky. From then on, he no longer lived in darkness.

been established throughout this whole Western hemisphere by Anna the Rasta man. That is the fullness of this creation. The architect and builder, the life giver, the keeper of all mankind, every nation, kindred and tongue, most call upon thy name, Jah, Rastafari.

Victor and Victoria. Victoria and Victoria are the same. 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Fight without desire.

prophets of Zion, more than all the buildings of Judah. 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Can we mention of Moab and of Babylon? The old Philistian time is looking at this man in paralysis last year. And of Zion it shall be said that this and that man, between I and I, Rastaman was born.

It's 3D modelling where the right words you can see, but them lot are all animated. And nothing that they ever came with was original, so how they gonna claim to be called the creative? Us man are finishing them all, they be dead, you be giving them a visit at the funeral home. And them man are G's on the keyboard, but they only do it dedicated.

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Here come the hot step. The underdog bounce back.

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I raise the levels like tracks on a mixer. 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

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I raise the levels like tracks on a mixer. Pound on the ground till it cracks in a splinter. 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That's a lyric now, you don't wanna test folk bars. Man a killer sound boy with a whisper. 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Clash get rap like hash in a Rizzler. I raise the levels like tracks on a mixer. Pound on the ground till it cracks in a splinter. Till the impact

spin man like a twister, hasta la vista, smash like glass in a picture, clash get wrapped like hash in a Rizzler, I raise the levels like tracks on a mixer, pound on the ground till it cracks in a splinter, till the impact measure max on a Richter, that's a lyric now, you don't wanna test folk bars, man a killer sound boy with a whisper, spin man like a twister, hasta la vista, smash like glass 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

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Go, go. Go, go. Go, go. Go, go. 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Go, go. Go, go. Go, go. Go, go. Go, go. Go, go. Go, go. Go, go. Go, go. Go, go. Go, go. Go, go. Go, go. Go, go. Go, go. Go, go. Go, go. Go, go. Go, go. Go, go. Go, go. Go, go. Go, go. Go, go. Go, go. Go, go. Go, go. Go, go. Go, go. Go, go. Go, go. Go, go. Go, go. Go, go. Go, go. Go, go. Go, go. Go, go. Go, go. Go, go. Go, go. Go, go. Go, go. Go, go. Go, go. Go, go. Go, go. Go, go. Go,

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0: zoo, I'm in the zoo, no magazine. 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

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Just recording some stuff for the Shogun EP. 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Yeah, it's all going good, man. 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Yeah, I'm just living off the memories. You know, when things get back, the energy's gonna be crazy though. Yeah. Yo, Jay, I got an idea, one sec. 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

0: I think that I want to be perfect, or I don't want to show my imperfections. I don't want my imperfections to be so obvious. It is more and more to the, that's how I feel.
1: Right.
0: So stupid. I'm thinking about this as I'm talking to you. I'm thinking it's so stupid because... Yeah.

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hey, wale, hey, wale, hey, wale, hey, wale, hey, wale, hey, wale, hey, wale, hey, wale, hey, wale, hey, wale, hey, wale, hey, wale, hey, wale, hey, wale, hey, wale, hey, wale, hey, wale, hey, wale, 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